0: B-52 bomber crashed in California. The aircraft went down shortly after takeoff from Edwards Air Force Base. Experts are warning if interest rates are left on hold at 4.35% today, the relief won't last long. There's mixed feelings about which way the Reserve Bank Board will go, with many economists feeling inflation is still too high. Some believe it would be a mistake to keep rates on hold and say a cash rate of 5% or higher is needed to fix Australia's inflation problem. Aussies in their 40s and 50s are now more likely than any other age group to die from an accidental drug overdose. New figures released by the Pennington Institute show New South Wales recorded the highest number of unintentional drug-induced deaths in 2024, with 587 people dying. Victoria recorded the second highest number of deaths. Figures show more Australians are staying in their jobs for longer due to cost of living pressures. Research shows employee turnover has fallen by about 11% over the past 6 months. Redundancy levels are also down. And British pop star Bonnie Tyler has woken up from a medically induced coma in Portugal. The Total Eclipse of the Heart singer underwent emergency intestinal surgery last month.
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0: Updating sport, the Blues and the Maroons will hold their first captain's runs in Melbourne this morning ahead of a blockbuster Origin 2 at the MCG tomorrow. New South Wales 5'8" Mitch Moses has declared he is ready to go after completing training yesterday, while Maroon skipper Cam Munster says he's feeling confident his side will get off to a better start than they did in Game 1. Socceroos legend Harry Kewell is urging Australia to go after the USA's weak defence in their upcoming World Cup clash. Both teams go into Saturday morning's match after strong first-up wins. In action this morning, Egypt and Belgium have played out a 1-1 draw.
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0: Sunny today, heading for tops of 22 degrees right across town. A few clouds about tomorrow with highs of 22. Mostly sunny on Thursday, cloudy on Friday. And that's the latest on Smooth 95.3.
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1: I've got Wayne on the phone. Good morning, Wayne.
2: Good morning, Tara. How are you, mate?
1: I'm very well, thank you. I got to play I'll Be Your Shelter by Taylor Dayne.
2: Mate, I love Taylor Dayne.
1: Do you love her because you're a huge fan, or do you love her because she's just earned you $300 cash?
2: Well, it's earned me $300 cash, but I also love the artist. Yeah. I'm an 80s boy.
1: Oh, there you go. Well, congratulations, and thanks for listening to Smooth. Where's that money going? What are you going to be using that cash for?
2: I certainly might be on a bill. I might have to treat myself to something, mate.
1: Yeah, that's definitely the way to play it. Well, $300, all yours.
2: Mate, you're a champion.
1: We've got more cash to give away today. 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

0: 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That sounded great. 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
6: 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Some building debris at Newport affecting Barrenjoey Road, a northbound lane blocked approaching Robertson Road. In Glenfield, traffic lights are blacked out. Canterbury Road at Belmont Street, that's affecting all directions. At Horsley Park, a burst water main on Walgrove Road. It's the southbound shoulder approaching Redmayne Road that's affected there. The M5 making pretty good time. City Bounders getting from the Hume motorway to the M5 tunnel in 14 minutes. 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
8: I'm Marianne Harris. Good morning. One Nation's fundraising campaign has raised more than $4 million. This comes after recent polling suggested Pauline Hanson has overtaken Anthony Albanese as our preferred Prime Minister. Ms Hanson says she has a plan for her marketing, which will be aired during State of Origin 2 tomorrow night.
12: Labor seats only, I'm targeting them. And you know what? I'm going to go after the Prime Minister's seat himself. So they'll be advertising in his seat, and I want to get rid of Tony Burke, Chris Bowen and Claire O'Neill, Giles.
8: We are being told we may need to wait some time for petrol prices to come down despite the peace deal between the US and Iran. The federal government says it will decide in coming days whether or not to maintain the reduction to the fuel excise. Labor halved the excise in March after the Middle East conflict sent petrol and diesel prices soaring. An investigation by the federal police has begun into claims that pro-Palestine activists were sexually abused and tortured by Israeli forces as they attempted to distribute aid to Gaza. Israel, meanwhile, has denied the women's allegations. Minister Penny Wong has insisted Australia expects an independent, transparent investigation into the alleged mistreatment. Burger chain Grilled is facing court action over misleading donation claims. The ACCC says customers were promised a dollar from every burger on Tree Day Tuesday would go towards planting trees, but only a small percentage of purchases actually qualified. And Olivia Rodrigo has now joined an ultra-exclusive club alongside Taylor Swift, making them the only two female artists in the history of Spotify to have an album debut with over 80 million streams.
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8: To sport, and Tamika Upton will lead Brisbane as the new NRLW captain. This comes after club great Ali Brigginshaw stepped down as the sole captain after a stellar 8 years in the role, winning four premierships along the way. But Upton is ready.
21: Princey's been pretty clear on that with the captaincy, is nothing is to change and you lead by your actions, and that's what I'm hoping to do and still be the same player and bring that sort of difference this year.
8: And more than 90,000 fans are set to pack out the MCG tomorrow night for the State of Origin Game 2. Both teams will this morning have their final hit out on the training pitch before the showdown.
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4: Smooth weather.
8: Clear skies with light winds and a top of 22. Partly cloudy tomorrow, also 22 degrees. Mostly sunny Thursday, cloudy on Friday. And that's the very latest on Smooth 95.3.
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0: 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Here's Hall & Oates for your Private Eyes.

0: Always nice to hear the Irish lilt of Ronan Keating. Loving each day. It's smooth with more music and less talk. This is your feel-good work day. Thank you very much for joining me. My name's Ty. Going to keep you company through until 1 o'clock. And Simon Diaz swings by. Byron Webb at the end of the day. And every night of the week at 9 o'clock, you are joined by Cameron Daddo. This is smooth.
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0: 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Might want to go stretch your legs and get some sun in your day. 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
1: 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In Newport, Barrenjoey Road is closed northbound between Seaview Avenue and Coles Parade for crews to tidy up some building debris. In Campbelltown, there's a medical emergency on Campbelltown Road, a southbound lane blocked approaching Queen Street. Horsley Park, a burst water main, Walgrove Road, southbound approaching Redmayne Road. At Glenfield, traffic lights blacked out, Canterbury Road at Belmont Street, and utilities work underway at Mount Druitt, the Great Western Highway down an eastbound lane just past Carlisle Avenue. Hurry into Bedshed Alexandria, Caringbah and Castle Hill's huge stock take sale. Everything's reduced, including half price on all temper. Limited time only at Bedshed. That's traffic on Smooth 95.3.
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22: Good afternoon, I'm Heidi Tiltons. Liberal MP Andrew Hastie believes it's too early to be doing deals with One Nation ahead of the next election. There are suggestions the coalition could form an alliance with the minor party as it enjoys a meteoric surge in popularity. But Mr. Hastie says he's fighting for an outright Liberal and National government.
23: You know, Pauline Hanson and James Ashby have declared war on me. They said they're coming for Canning, so I don't negotiate, mate. If they want war, I'm going to give them war.
22: Burger chain Grilled is being sued for allegedly greenwashing a major charity campaign. The ACCC claims the Tree Day Tuesday promotion promised a $1 donation per meal, but hidden conditions meant only 4% qualified. And a financial year's spending is forecast to grow by just under 2% this year, well below inflation. Research shows total spending on the stales is still expected to reach about $10.7 billion. Fleur Brown from the Australian Retail Council says households remain cautious.
24: Interest rate increases, overall cost pressures. Retail businesses are also under a lot of cost pressure at the moment. That is leading to quite a cautious environment.
22: New South Wales is now the worst jurisdiction for dog-related attacks on posties in the country. More than one in three of all reported cases took place in the state over the past 6 months. Australia Post says most incidents happen when dogs are not properly restrained during deliveries. And Taylor Swift has been spotted arriving at a New York recording studio, sending fans into a frenzy. Electric Lady Studios in Greenwich Village is where the superstar famously recorded Lover and the Tortured Poets Department.
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22: Updating sport, and a former Socceroo is confident Aussie players will be able to stay focused ahead of their blockbuster showdown with the United States. A number of American commentators are already labelling Saturday's match a walkover. Former Socceroo Andrew Redmayne says the noise won't be getting to the players.
26: Especially with a coach like Tony Popovich, he'll be keeping everyone in check, and I know they've got enough senior players in there, Matty and Jackson, and there's a lot more kind of experience in that team that'll just keep everyone pretty level-headed, I think.
22: Both the Maroons and the Blues have held their captains' runs ahead of tomorrow night's clash at the MCG, New South Wales, hoping to seal the Origin Series victory with a win. And the Melbourne Stars and Renegades are likely to play in the Big Bash next season as privatisation takes a small step forward.
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0: Smooth weather.
22: Blue skies getting down to 13 degrees tonight, partly cloudy tomorrow with a top of 22. Looking further ahead, mostly sunny on Thursday, cloudy on Friday. Right now in the city, it's 20 degrees, it's 15 in our west, and that's the latest on Smooth.
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33: Right, let's get into a Tuesday afternoon together. Thank you very much for tuning in. It's Ty Frost. This is your feel-good workday, and this is Madonna.

0: On a sunny afternoon in Sydney, it's Donald Lewis. 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

0: What an incredible song. Queen, Somebody to Love at Smooth FM. You also had the amazing voice of Mariah Carey in there. And if you stay with me, you'll be singing along to Eurythmics' There Must Be an Angel next at Smooth.
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15: 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TP 05117. Carlingford, look out for a car crash westbound on Pennant Hills Road at Coleman Avenue. Closing one lane, causing some minor congestion. Horsley Park emergency roadwork for a burst water main on Walker Road approaching Red Main Road, causing delays in both directions. Newport, look out for building materials closing Barrenjoey Road northbound between Seaview Avenue and Coles Parade. 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
17: Good afternoon, I'm Heidi Tiltons. Two senior MPs have clashed on Breakfast TV over Labor's tax changes, with the opposition accusing the government of lying to Aussie voters. An inquiry into the government's tax changes will wrap up today as business groups warn the changes to negative gearing and capital gains will damage investment and the economy. Liberal MP Tim Wilson and Labor's Amanda Rishworth have butted heads after the coalition claimed Labor misled voters when it vowed not to tinker with the tax concessions.
18: You didn't give it to people at the last election. You lied before the Australian people.
17: Victorian Premier Jacinda Allen says she will absolutely lead Labor to the November election after avoiding an anticipated leadership spill. The meeting was considered the last chance to topple the Premier before the election, with the most likely contender, Deputy Ben Carroll, failing to challenge for the leadership. He says he's backing her in.
19: I love nothing more than every day getting up and working hard, my damnedest, to make sure our most important resource, our children, have a bright future in Victoria.
20: Are you concerned about the Premier's negative polling?
19: Look, we can turn it around.
17: Donald Trump says a peace deal with Iran is now all signed, adding details about the memorandum will be released in the coming days. An official signing ceremony is scheduled to take place in Geneva on Friday. Rising living costs are forcing two-thirds of Australians to cancel or cut back on road trips. Data shows 94% of four-wheel drivers are now restricted to basic suburban driving. And former child star Corey Feldman has been rushed to hospital after suffering a mid-air medical emergency on an LA-bound flight. The 54-year-old Goonies star was met by paramedics at LAX and is believed to be suffering from pancreatitis or gallstones.
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17: Updating sport, and the Blues and Maroons are putting the finishing touches on their preparations ahead of State of Origin 2 at the MCG tomorrow night. Both sides have held their captains' runs today. Queensland playmaker Cameron Munster has told 100% Footy the team is getting used to the Melbourne conditions.
22: A lot of these boys up from Queensland, they're used to the sun in 25, so, you know, get them under that uncomfortable weather and uncomfortable breeze and how wet it's going to be, and hopefully we've got some long studs and, you know, give it to the Blues on Wednesday.
17: Collingwood is in the box seat to sign Lachie Neale, reportedly preparing a $3 million deal over 3 years, and Aussie Alex Dimonor says he's thrilled with his form on grass so far as he tunes up for Wimbledon.
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14: Smooth weather.
17: Blue skies, getting down to 13 degrees tonight, partly cloudy tomorrow with a top of 22. Looking further ahead, mostly sunny on Thursday, cloudy on Friday. Right now in the city, it's 20 degrees, it's 15 in our west, and that's the latest on Smooth.
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0: It was a great start. Great sunny start this morning with Bogart Trelly. Always is, isn't it? On the More Music Brekkie. Ty Frost, thank you very much for kickstarting our Tuesday workday. Simon here. I'm going to see you through to home time, hopefully, with more music and less talk that feels good. And tell Backman now, she's so high.
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0: 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The lads are back after this.
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0: across Sydney and way beyond. It feels good, doesn't it, on Smooth 95.3 with legendary stuff there from David Bowie, China Girl, and the Workday Dance Floor was packed with the Kings of Disco before that. Great Moves with Night Fever, the Bee Gees. Hello, Simon Degas here. Are there a few sleepy heads at your workplace on the worksite? Yeah, I know. Watching the football, the soccer early in the morning, I was watching Spain. Can't wait for the Socceroos to take on the US of A later this week, but I got that hot song from Olivia Dean on the way and a load more.
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0: Now that sounds so cool, Sydney. Yep, Baby Steps, Olivia Dean on Smooth 95.3. 6-2, we've ordered more sunshine tomorrow, by the way, a max of 22. And still to come, another winning song to share in Smooth FM's 20 grand helping hand. Good luck, it's all thanks to Quest Apartment Hotels.
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10: Greystanes Road is close southbound between Watkin Tent Parade and Merrylands Road. After an earlier truck crash, you best allow for some extra travel time. Diversions are in place. Newport Barrenjoey Road is closed northbound between Seaview Avenue and Coles Parade due to building materials on the road. Get an additional $2,000 cash back on top of existing EOFY offers across select Nissan variants. This Thursday till Sunday only. Search Nissan offers. T's and C's apply. That's traffic on Smooth 95.3.
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21: Good afternoon, I'm Heidi Tiltons. The Prime Minister isn't ruling out extending fuel excise relief for diesel as the government investigates whether to continue price relief at the Bowser. Labor agreed to halve the excise until June 30, slashing 32 cents a litre off petrol and diesel at the height of the Iran conflict. Anthony Albanese says nothing is off the table at the moment.
22: We'll give consideration to those matters. The peace deal in the Middle East, we welcome. We welcome the fact that the MOU has now been signed.
21: Pauline Hanson has revealed she hasn't spoken with her Liberal counterpart Angus Taylor in close to 7 years. Mr Taylor has previously said he would reach out to the One Nation leader following the minor party's rapid rise in the polls. Senator Hanson says he's too busy dealing with ideological differences within his own ranks to start talking about an alliance.
23: Angus Taylor is going to have trouble to carry through what he wants to do with net zero. He won't be able to get out of the Paris Agreement because his moderates don't want him to. Joan Hume, she's moderate. They don't want to. Bragg. Then you've got Kovacek. She's another one. And then you have Dean Smith. There's that many of them in that party.
21: Victorian Premier Jacinda Allen has avoided a highly anticipated leadership challenge, vowing she will lead Labor to the November state election. Labor MPs have held their final caucus meeting before Victoria's parliamentary winter break, with her deputy Ben Carroll failing to mount a challenge. Lincraft is closing down its stores nationwide after 80 years in business. The iconic Aussie craft retailer has more than 60 stores across Australia and New Zealand, but will continue to operate online. And Jelly Roll and his wife Bunny XO have called time on their marriage after 10 years. The 41-year-old rapper filing for divorce in Tennessee. The couple last seen together back in February.
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21: Updating sport, and Aussie Alex de Minaur is preparing to launch his campaign at the Queen's Club as he tunes up for Wimbledon. He says he's feeling good despite losing the final of his warm-up tournament last weekend.
25: Would have loved to finish off with the title, obviously, but ultimately I think it's a great season of grass court tennis ahead of me, and I'm hoping that I can make it count.
21: And at the FIFA World Cup, New Zealand and Iran have recorded a thrilling 2-2 draw. Earlier, Cape Verde held Spain to a shock 0-0 draw, while Egypt and Belgium also split the points.
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19: Smooth weather.
21: Blue skies, getting down to 13 degrees tonight, a partly cloudy day tomorrow with a top of 22. Looking further ahead, mostly sunny on Thursday, cloudy on Friday. Right now in the city, it's 22 degrees, it's 21 in our west, and that's the latest on Smooth.
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0: Well, shall we play another big hour of brilliant feel-good tunes? I think we shall, Sydney. Hello, Simon Diggers here. Oh, I forgot to mention, I've got another winning song this afternoon for our 20 grand helping hand. Win your slice. It is our own Kylie Minogue, our pop princess. Love at first sight. When you hear Kylie, just call me up on 13 59 50 with Kim Wilde right now.
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0: funky music right across Sydney. It feels good on Smooth 95.3. 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It's 14 minutes of sheer brilliance, sheer guitar brilliance. Actually, Prince is coming up before 3. And Paul Carrick playing next on Sydney's Feel Good Station.
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0: Yeah, feel good music to help you get through your day right here at Smooth FM. I like that. Simon, the guy's here. Maybe you're trying to find an all-important car park spot around the schools this afternoon. School pickup time, traffic and news is coming up at 3. Then I'm going to help you breeze through it with more music and less talk.
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6: 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At Greystanes, Greystanes Road has reopened southbound approaching Marylands Road after an earlier truck crash, although delays are still heavy in the area. At Newport, Barrenjoey Road closed northbound between Seaview Avenue and Coles Parade due to building materials on the road. Horsley Park averse water main being attended to southbound on Wargrove Road approaching Redmayne Road. And at Roselle, be mindful of a two-car crash. Babbage Road eastbound just past Clive Street. Sydney Harbour Bridge and Harbour Tunnel both moving well at the stage. Buying a home? 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
7: 95.3. Good afternoon, I'm Heidi Tiltons. Borrowers are breathing a sigh of relief with the Reserve Bank keeping interest rates on hold. The official cash rate remaining steady at 4.35% after three consecutive increases. Some experts are predicting this may be the peak of interest rates for the time being, but HSBC Chief Economist Paul Bloxham's told Sky it will be some time before rates fall.
8: We may be in for quite a period and a number of quarters where growth is really quite sluggish, really quite weak. And we don't think the RBA will be able to cut interest rates until well into 2027. We've got that penciled in for around the middle of 2027.
7: Unions claim Labor's tax reform will make it easier for workers to buy property. The final day of an inquiry into proposed changes to capital gains tax and negative gearing is underway, with businesses and construction groups arguing the changes will stifle investment. But Joseph Mitchell from the ACTU says the laws would make the system fairer.
9: House prices are out of control, and they've been out of control for decades, in large part due to the incredibly unfair tax settings that have been favouring investors over workers and first-time buyers. We're arguing for Parliament to pass these changes to the law.
7: Authorities have revealed more details about the deadly B-52 bomber crash in California. All eight crew members were killed when the aircraft crashed into a ball of flames shortly after takeoff at Edwards Air Force Base. It's now been revealed the plane had been on a routine test mission. New data shows about 50 posties are falling victim to dog-related incidents each week nationwide. Australia Post's Russell Munro says people need to keep their dogs secure when expecting a delivery.
10: Our posties are out delivering more parcels than ever, but unfortunately that's putting us in exposure to more dogs at the front door.
7: And the rumour mill is heating up over Taylor Swift and Travis Kelce's wedding details, the New York mayor seemingly confirming the couple will tie the knot in his city over summer, with many linking Madison Square Garden to the major event.
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7: Updating sport, and Laurie Daly and Billy Slater are backing referee Ashley Klein ahead of tomorrow night's Origin 2, despite revelations of his gambling history. The NRL's top whistleblower lost around $500,000 to bookmakers between 2019 and 2023. Despite calls for Klein to step aside, Maroons coach Slater has leapt to his defence.
12: To be honest, I personally think it's unfair, you know, to have something personal like that be aired publicly, and you know, I feel for Ashley for that. So, yeah, hasn't been discussed within our camp.
7: And New Zealand has scored a 2-2 draw with Iran at the FIFA World Cup. Earlier, there were also draws between Spain and Cape Verde, Uruguay, Saudi Arabia, and Belgium, Egypt.
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5: Smooth weather.
7: Blue skies, getting down to 13 degrees tonight, partly cloudy tomorrow with a top of 22. Looking further ahead, mostly sunny on Thursday, cloudy on Friday. Right now in the city, it's 22 degrees. It's the same in our west. Now let's see what's leading tonight's stories on Nine News.
13: Thanks, Heidi. I'm Peter Overton. In Nine News, accused war criminal Ben Robert Smith makes a surprise appearance in a Sydney court. A major shake-up of Sydney's bus routes. A bride offering a $20,000 reward after thieves stole her wedding veil, jewellery and shoes. And on the eve of Origin 2, Laurie Daly is forced to defend his coaching ability. Nine News, your news, nightly at 6 on 9 and 9 Now.
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15: Well, she got married at the end of May in London. And if that wasn't enough, let's fly to Italy and get married again only a couple of days ago. As you do. Not bad, hey? I like that. Dua Lipa is coming up very soon for our Feel Good School Run, Sydney. It's Simon here. But now let's start with Eternal. More music, less talk.

0: We are dancing on this Tuesday afternoon with Earth, Wind & Fire. It's a feel-good stream through the Smooth Player app with Simon Diggaz. Kenny Loggins in there too, speaking about dancing. And Dua Lipa, she was dancing at her wedding, not one but two weddings she's had recently in Italy. Speaking about weddings, Taylor Swift is ready for hers real soon and we're ready to play her after this.
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0: 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Sydney atop a 22 with Roxette. 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Fading Like a Flower on Smooth 95.3. Rick Astley's not fading like a flower. And he's up next as we check your traffic and travel right now.
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2: 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The M4 at Eastern Creek, an earlier truck and car accident has been cleared, but westbound traffic before the Lighthorse interchange remains very heavy. Delays back past the Prospect Highway. At Newport, Barrenjoey Road's closed northbound between Seaview Avenue and Coles Parade due to building materials on the road. At Liverpool, a van breakdown. Hume Highway southbound approaching Elizabeth Drive. Horsley Park, a burst water main southbound and Wargrove Road approaching Redmayne Road. 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That's traffic on Smooth 95.3.
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0: 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Simon here. 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
2: 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At Greystanes, vehicle recovery taking place on Greystanes Road near Merrylands Road after an earlier truck crash. There is a contra flow in place which is causing delays both ways. At Liverpool, a van breakdown on the Hume Highway southbound approaching Elizabeth Drive. In Newport, Barrenjoey Road remains closed northbound between Seaview Avenue and Coles Parade. Diversions are in place. Surrey Hill slow southbound on the Eastern Distributor. Get ready for game time with snacks at your local IGA, like Red Rock Deli chips, better than half price at $2.75. Price at participating stores until June 16 while stocks last. That's traffic on Smooth 95.3.
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12: Good afternoon, I'm Heidi Tiltons. The Treasurer says today's decision to keep interest rates on hold will be a welcome reprieve for millions of Australians with a mortgage. The Reserve Bank will keep interest rates on hold for the first time this year at 4.35%. Jim Chalmers says he appreciates families are doing it tough.
23: This decision by the Reserve Bank today is very welcome in the context of Australians still under pressure and these global pressures intensifying in recent times as well. So a welcome decision in the face of all this global economic uncertainty.
12: Jim Chalmers has also hinted the government will consider the future of fuel excise cuts on a week-by-week basis. The 32-cent-a-litre discount was put in place at the height of the Iran conflict and is due to expire on June 30. The Treasurer says the future of the excise is under constant review but insists it was only ever a temporary measure. The Liberal leader has lashed Labor's two-day inquiry into negative gearing and capital gains tax reforms as a sham. The coalition has now established a second inquiry, arguing 2 days is not long enough to properly scrutinise the legislation. Angus Taylor says the government is trying to silence dissenting opinion.
24: Because the government has handled or mishandled this so badly, we've had to have another inquiry right next door. And that's what it's come to with this government, where it won't even allow the appropriate level of debate on its own legislation.
12: Lincraft will progressively close all 60 of its physical stores across Australia and New Zealand before trading as an online-only business. Owners of the craft retailer admit rising costs and overseas competition are behind the tough decision. And Taylor Swift is celebrating her 15th number one hit. I Knew It, I Knew You from Toy Story has debuted in the top spot on Billboard's Hot 100. It's also the first Disney song in history to debut at number one.
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12: Updating sport and ahead of State of Origin 2, the Blues have addressed their sleepy starts in recent games. Laurie Daly's men have trailed Queensland by a combined 66-12 in the past three first halves. Captain Isaiah Yeo says it will be a focus tomorrow night at the MCG.
26: You don't want to be putting yourself on the back foot and chasing field position early like we have, particularly in that first game. So, yeah, we understand we need to be better. But yeah, no, I certainly want us to play with the freedom as well and not be tightened by it.
12: Geelong coach Chris Scott says Jeremy Cameron is a certain starter for Thursday night's blockbuster against Fremantle, while North Melbourne will challenge Paul Curtis's three-match ban for a crunching tackle at the tribunal tonight. And New Zealand continue their search for their first World Cup win after drawing with Iran 2-2. It was the fourth match today to end in a tie.
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1: Smooth weather.
12: Blue skies getting down to 13 degrees tonight, partly cloudy tomorrow with a top of 22. Looking further ahead, mostly sunny on Thursday, cloudy on Friday. Right now in the city, it's 22 degrees. It's the same in our west. Now let's see what's leading tonight's stories on Nine News.
3: Thanks, Heidi. I'm Peter Overton. In Nine News, accused war criminal Ben Robert Smith makes a surprise appearance in a Sydney court. A major shake-up of Sydney's bus routes. A bride offering a $20,000 reward after thieves stole her wedding veil, jewellery and shoes. And on the eve of Origin 2, Laurie Daly is forced to defend his coaching ability. Nine News, your news nightly at 6 on 9 and 9 Now.
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0: 6:04, stand by. I've got a winning song from Kylie. That's right, Love at First Sight for your chance to win some instant cash with our 20 grand helping hand. Thanks to Quest Apartment Hotels.

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3: 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An earlier accident went with Bell, the Cumberland Highway southbound at Darcy Road, causing some delays. Newport Barrenjoey Road remains closed northbound between Seaview Avenue and Coles Parade. Diversions in place at Greystanes. Vehicle salvage and contraflow in place. Greystanes Road near Merrylands Road after an earlier truck crash. North Narrabeen, a car and motorcycle accident on the Wakehurst Parkway approaching Wimbledon Avenue. Phone bill rivaling fuel costs? 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That's traffic on Smooth 95.3.
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0: Janet Jackson and Tom Mellencamp. Great story. Jack and Diane. Love it here on Sydney's Feel Good Station, Smooth 95.3. 4:54 with Simon Diaz. Looking at the feels like temp, 18 degrees. Overnight, though, it's going to feel chilly, down to 13, and we've got more sunshine tomorrow. Well, Byron Wem wants to give you a helping hand, more cash to win. He'll announce the next winning song straight after the news with Heidi. And, of course, we'll check Sydney's roads as well.
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13: 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At Penrith, a car and motorbike accident has closed Parker Street northbound at Stafford Street. The southbound right turn lane is also affected. The M4 at Greystanes, an accident westbound approaching Beresford Road. It's in the right-hand lane and heavy delays into the main tunnel. Travel time is over 50 minutes from Homebush to Eastern Creek. At Randwick, a bus and motorbike crash, Allison Road southbound at Darley Road, also causing delays. This World Cup, add an anytime goal scorer to your sports bet, same game multi. If they have the first shot of the match, that leg wins, even if it misses. With sports bet, conditions apply. You win some, you lose more. That's traffic on Smooth 95.3.
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14: Good afternoon, I'm Heidi Tiltons. The Reserve Bank governor isn't ruling out further interest rate hikes after the board opted to keep the official cash rate on hold today. The decision to leave rates at 4.35% was unanimous among the nine board members, but Governor Michelle Bullock warns inflation is still too high.
15: Today's decision does not rule out further tightening in monetary policy if that is what is required to bring inflation down. In making its decisions, the board will be focused on the data and what that suggests about the outlook and risks.
14: The Treasurer has revealed the future of the fuel excise cut will be decided on a week-by-week basis as its June 30 deadline looms. The temporary fuel tax cut was rolled out on April 1, but experts are warning the cost of filling up will rise by around $20 when the excise is reinstated. Jim Chalmers says the cost of living measure was never designed to be permanent.
16: We've made it really clear that the fuel excise relief won't go on forever, but that we will review it on a week-to-week basis to make sure that we're providing the support that we can responsibly provide.
14: Two men have been arrested as police continue to investigate who helped Desi Freeman evade capture for 7 months. The 48-year-old and 45-year-old were arrested at two separate locations in northeast Victoria. Burger chain Grilled is being sued for allegedly greenwashing a major charity campaign. The ACCC claims the Tree Day Tuesday promotion promised a $1 donation per meal, but hidden conditions meant only 4% qualified. And New South Wales is now the worst jurisdiction for dog-related attacks on posties in the country. More than one in three of all reported cases took place in the state over the past 6 months.
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14: Updating sport, and there were four draws at the World Cup today. For the first time in 68 years, Cape Verde held heavyweight Spain to a nil-all draw. Iran played out a two-all draw with New Zealand. Egypt held Belgium to a one-all draw, while Saudi Arabia and Uruguay also split the points. Billy Slater is keeping the Blues guessing over his plans for super sub Reece Walsh. The Broncos star has been named on Queensland extended bench for tomorrow night's Origin 2 with no guarantee of getting game time. And the Demons believe allowing Cozzie Pickett flexibility to be with his family in Darwin this season has helped fuel his career best form.
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12: Smooth weather.
14: Clear skies tonight, getting down to 13 degrees. A partly cloudy day tomorrow with a top of 22. Looking further ahead, mostly sunny on Thursday, cloudy on Friday. Right now in the city, it's 20 degrees. It's 21 in our west. Now let's see what's leading tonight's stories on Nine News.
18: Thanks, Heidi. I'm Peter Overton. In Nine News, accused war criminal Ben Robert Smith makes a surprise appearance in a Sydney court. A major shake-up of Sydney's bus routes. A bride offering a $20,000 reward after thieves stole her wedding veil, jewellery and shoes. And on the eve of Origin 2, Laurie Daly is forced to defend his coaching ability. Nine News, your news nightly at 6 on 9 and 9 Now.
19: 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Inspired by his garden makeover, he turned his attention to something else he'd been neglecting for years.
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21: Yeah, I hope you're well. It's part of a Tuesday afternoon. And thank you so much for joining us at Smooth FM. Byron with you now for the drive home. And whether you're just climbing out of work or maybe you're just getting into it, we're going to make it sound good at Smooth. No, actually, you know what? We're going to make it sound great. I love this song, especially Gabrielle for you now. Smooth.

0: sound, isn't it? From the band The Weeknd, with kind of an 80s feel to it, I reckon, at Smooth FM, the song Blinding Lights. Thanks for joining us. Hope you're well too, with Byron with you. And as we drive you home on a Tuesday night, if you've only just hit that post-work traffic for the day, we'll go check in on that for you again shortly. Before I do, though, one of the big hot songs at the moment from the Devil Wears Prada 2 soundtrack. You're going to like it if you haven't heard it yet, from Sienna Spira. I'll play it soon for you, Smooth.
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0: Amazing Feel About It, getting a lot of calls about their brand new song from Sienna Spyro at Smooth FM. Hope you like it too. It's from the Devil Wears Prada 2 soundtrack called Material Lover, and it sounds great. Thanks for joining us, Byron, with you here this afternoon. Getting a lot of calls too about our next song to win you some money in our Smooth FM 20 grand helping hand too, thanks to Quest Apartment Hotels. There is another song to play soon. When you hear it, you just got to call me on 13 59 50. I can sling you some money to help out. The song, most importantly, is Metal As Anything and Live It Up. I'll play it at some stage soon. In the meantime, if you're in the traffic getting home, let's go see how it looks on the roads for you now. Smooth.
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2: 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The earlier crash on the M4 at Greystanes has been cleared. Westbound approaching Beresford Road, for heavy delays back into the main tunnel. At Penrith, a car and motorbike crash. Parker Street northbound at Stafford Street with lanes closed in either direction. Woodville, a breakdown. Woodville Road northbound approaching Parramatta Road in the right turn lane. Bankstown traffic lights are blacked out. The Hume Highway at Chapel Road. Grab lunch or dinner from Guzmani Gomez with the $12 chicken mini meal. A mini chicken burrito or bowl, chipotle seasoned fries and a choice of drink for just $12. That's traffic on Smooth 95.3.
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0: Definitely add some feel good. Otherwise, that sea of red brake lights. If you're in the traffic getting home on a Tuesday night here at Smooth FM, thanks for joining us too. Hope you're well with Byron William to keep you company. And after our smooth news update, we are right back into another great hour of songs, one of the great movie songs, actually. We'll jump in the DeLorean for that. I'll play you ABBA too. And don't forget, before 7 p.m, keep an ear out for our next song to win you some money in our smooth 20 grand helping hand. Thanks to Quest Apartment Hotels. When I play Metal as Anything and Live It Up, you've got to call me on 13 59 50, and the next cash is yours.
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7: 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The Carl Expressway, a breakdown southbound approaching Circular Quay from the Harbour Bridge, and in the CBD, a car and motorcycle accident on College Street, southbound approaching Park Street. Balcombe Hills, a pedestrian incident, Windsor Road at Parsonage Road, and a Prospector car breakdown, the Prospect Highway westbound at the on-ramp to the M4. Meanwhile, the M4 is still slow westbound after an earlier crash delays from the main tunnel. Enjoy a luxury island getaway on a budget in Malaysia. Fly to Tawau, Langkawi or Kuala Terengganu with AirAsia from just $299. 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That's traffic on Smooth 95.3.
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8: Good evening, I'm Heidi Tiltons. The Federal Opposition says today's interest rate decision will come as a disappointment to millions of Aussies with a mortgage. After three consecutive increases, the RBA has opted to keep the official cash rate on hold at 4.35% for now, but isn't ruling out future hikes. Shadow Treasurer Tim Wilson has told Sky Australian households are doing it tough.
9: They're getting less in their red basket or their shopping trolley. They're paying more for their interest rates just to keep a roof over their own head. And today what they were looking for was relief, but because the government keeps stoking inflation, taxing inflation, spending the inflation, interest rates have persisted. Australians are doing it tough as a consequence.
8: Pauline Hanson has revealed she hasn't spoken with her Liberal counterpart Angus Taylor in close to 7 years. Mr Taylor has previously said he would reach out to the One Nation leader following the minor party's rapid rise in the polls. Senator Hanson says he's too busy dealing with ideological differences within his own ranks to start talking about an alliance.
10: Angus Taylor is going to have trouble to carry through what he wants to do with net zero. He won't be able to get out of the Paris Agreement because his moderates don't want him to. Jane Hume, she's moderate. They don't want to. Bragg. Then you've got Kovacek. She's another one. And then you have Dean Smith. There's that many of them in that party.
8: Lincraft is closing down its stores nationwide after 80 years in business. The iconic Aussie craft retailer has more than 60 stores across Australia and New Zealand, but will continue to operate online. Australia is bracing for warmer and drier conditions over winter and spring as the Bureau of Meteorology declares an El Niño event in the Pacific Ocean. The latest long-range forecast for July to September shows rainfall likely to be below average across some parts, while temperatures will be higher than usual over most of the country. And Jelly Roll and his wife, Bunny XO, have called time on their marriage after 10 years. The 41-year-old rapper filing for divorce in Tennessee. The couple last seen together back in February.
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8: Updating sport, and Laurie Daly and Billy Slater are backing referee Ashley Klein ahead of tomorrow night's Origin 2, despite revelations of his gambling history. The NRL's top whistleblower lost around $500,000 to bookmakers between 2019 and 2023. Despite calls for Klein to step aside, Maroons coach Slater has leapt to his defence.
11: To be honest, I personally think it's unfair. You know, to have something personal like that be aired publicly, and you know, I feel for Ashley for that. So, yeah, hasn't been discussed within our camp.
12: And New Zealand has scored a 2-2 draw with Iran at the FIFA World Cup. Earlier, there were also draws between Spain and Cape Verde, Uruguay, Saudi Arabia and Belgium, Egypt.
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6: Smooth weather.
12: Clear skies tonight, getting down to 13 degrees. A partly cloudy day tomorrow with a top of 22. Looking further ahead, mostly sunny on Thursday, cloudy on Friday. Right now in the city, it's 20 degrees. It's 21 in our west. Now let's see what's leading tonight's stories on Nine News.
13: Thanks, Heidi. I'm Peter Overton. In Nine News, accused war criminal Ben Robert Smith makes a surprise appearance in a Sydney court. A major shake-up of Sydney's bus routes. A bride offering a $20,000 reward after thieves stole her wedding veil, jewellery and shoes. And on the eve of Origin 2, Laurie Daly is forced to defend his coaching ability. Don't worry, you won't miss the news. Start over on 9 Now as soon as you're home.

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0: Marcus out from Mariah Carey. It's me, the Hem, on the home for more music and less talk. And a reminder a little later on tonight, nice and relaxed too. 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

0: like that sound of Kate Bush. I know she's slightly quirky. You can't deny, though. What a great sound at Smooth FM. Madonna voguing before that, and we have the Mentals in there too. So for our drive home on this particular Tuesday night, our 16th of June, should we give away some money? Yeah, why not?
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0: 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And if you would like to join our winners, well, tomorrow all day, listen out for those key songs. Ty will name that first one for you first thing in the morning here at Smooth.
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3: 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The M4 at Clyde, a truck breakdown westbound at James Roos Drive, and at Minchinbury there's an accident westbound at the Archibald Road overpass. Castle Hill, a car and pedestrian incident closing Windsor Road northbound between Marinda Road and Parsonage Road. At Penrith, a two-car crash affecting traffic Parker Street northbound at Stafford Street. A Harbour Bridge heavy southbound after an earlier breakdown on the Carl Expressway. This winter, too many people are one crisis away from homelessness. 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That's traffic on Smooth 95.3.
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0: It's all sounding very smooth indeed on our way to Tuesday night at Smoothie Fan. Thank you for joining Sue with Byron Whittier, playing more music and less up for you. And a couple of the most amazing voices, the undisputed voice of love. In fact, Barry White shortly for you. Alicia Keys and talk about a great duet, Aretha and George teaming up in moments here at Smooth.
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0: All right, let's get back and make it sound and feel good for you at Smooth FM. For whatever point you're at in your day, it is nice to have you here with Byron with you tonight. And the big voice of love, Barry White, on the way soon for you. Before that, though, let's go uptown New York with Billy Joel.

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Nobody but you and me. We've got it together, baby.

0: Sound even better as our Tuesday starts winding down into Tuesday night at Smooth FM. Love Lady Gaga and Bruno Mars for you with the big O before it and that big voice of love. Barry White in there too. Sounded great. I hope you enjoyed that. With Byron with here playing more music and less talk. A reminder, winding you down nicely from 9 p.m. with Cameron Daddo. In the meantime, feeling good with KC and the Sunshine Band. And one of the best In Excess songs ever. Next for you, Smooth.
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0: Well, you're definitely in the right place for nothing but more music and less talk here at Smooth FM. And the best part about Smooth is, well, we're doing that whenever you turn us on. Doesn't matter what time of day or night, from the More Music Breakfast Show right through to Cameron Daddo at night, winding you down. Thanks for joining us. Byron with here, nearly 8 p.m. now. I'll give you details on how you could win your way to see Robbie Williams on his Britpop tour a little later in the year soon. And I'll play a great Robbie song for you, along with One Direction, in a moment or two too. It's Smooth.
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0: Yeah, hi, this is Byron with you and for our run into a Tuesday night at Smooth. Hope you well, whatever you're doing at the moment. So we're back to playing some great songs for you. Really good homegrown, actually, from Ice House in a moment. One Direction 2, but you haven't played this in a while. Sounds good. Genesis for you now at Smooth.

0: Listen, that's such a nice song from Sarah Bareilles. That's through the hymn. Love playing that as we roll out more music and less help for you. So had the Bee Gees in there and a few songs back in that bunch. We had Robbie Williams. And if you heard the news, you could be our guest seeing Robbie Williams live. Yep, he's back in Australia in November on his Britpop tour. 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In the meantime, thank you for joining us. 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

0: 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Love like that. Thank you so much for having us on. 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It's going to take the edge off the day beautifully for you. 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
20: 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Why not? 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

0: More music, less talk here on Smooth with Savage Garden. That's Truly, Madly, Deeply. I mentioned simple pleasures before. I've said it before. For mine, something this time of year is sitting in front of a roaring fire with a warming drink, staring at the flames brings me immense calm and satisfaction. 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We can make a list together. I've often said soft words sink in, and a song that follows suit from Charlie Puth is up soon. Keep it smooth.
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0: 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So what was it? Taco Tuesday tonight, or was it another family dinner classic? We enjoyed some ramen this evening. Very tasty. Warmed the tummy beautifully. I'm Cam Daddo with Lenny Kravitz coming up next on Smooth.
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0: Look at us go, travelling beautifully for our Tuesday night on Smooth. 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

0: Yeah, he's the man who delivers all the feels. Robbie Williams and Angels, shout out to you if you're celebrating a milestone or about to begin a new chapter. 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

0: 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Love the music tonight. So many highlights. I'm back here tomorrow night from 9. Hope you can join me. Cam Daddo saying good night with these words from Mos Def. 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
20: At Revesby, there's a breakdown on Milperra Road eastbound at Edgar Street. Beecroft, watch out for a fallen tree on Beecroft Road northbound just past the M2. At Picnic Point, we've got some late finishing roadwork on Henry Lawson Drive near Sylvan Grove and traffic is affected both ways. At Newport, Robertson Road is closed between Barrenjoey Road and Foamcrest Avenue after an incident at a building site yesterday. And at Clarence in the Blue Mountains, there's a gravel spill on Chifley Road near Scenic Hill with delays both ways. 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
0: It's just gone 5:30. Good morning, I'm Emma Duxbury. A man has been charged over the alleged kidnap of a woman from Bonnyrigg in Sydney's West. Police say the 23-year-old was attacked after three men forced their way into a home early yesterday morning before taking her from the scene. She was found in a car at Granville several hours later. A 35-year-old was arrested at the time and will face court today. The Albanese government has agreed to subsidise childcare worker salaries for at least the next 2 years. A funding agreement to give early educators a 15% pay rise, which was announced ahead of the 2025 election, was due to expire in December, but the government has now doubled its original $3.6 million commitment to prop up worker salaries. Virgin Australia is facing some backlash over plans to pocket over $90 million in unused COVID travel credits. The airline is set to cash in on millions of dollars in customer funds from June 30, despite passengers accepting travel credits instead of refunds during the pandemic to help keep the aviation industry afloat. National Senator Bridget McKenzie has now intervened, demanding Virgin either scrap the expiry date or hand customers their money back. The Weather Bureau has officially declared a very strong El Nino global weather event is underway, with fears it could be the most severe in decades. The weather outlook for the next 3 months is for hotter temperatures and below average rainfall, with an elevated risk of drought, heat waves and bushfires this summer. The FBI has revealed it intercepted planned attacks that targeted the UFC event during Donald Trump's 80th birthday bash at the White House on Sunday. Multiple people are in custody. And a popular Sydney pool will be renamed after the late Professor Richard Scollier, who recently passed away from a brain tumour. The Inner West Council has voted to rename the revamped Leichhardt Park Aquatic Centre in honour of the renowned cancer researcher and former Australian of the Year, who was a long-time resident of the area.
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0: Updating sport, the Blues will be looking to wrap up the Origin series tonight when they face the Maroons in Game 2 at the MCG. New South Wales has a good track record at the ground, having won 5 of the last 6 matches there. Team lists are in for round 16, with Bradman Best named to make his return from a hamstring injury for the Knights when they take on the Dragons tomorrow night. Luciano Leilua comes into the starting side for St George Illawarra, replacing Jaden Sewer, who's out with a pec injury. In tennis, Alex de Minaur and Rinki Hijikata have scored early wins at the Queen's Club Championship. And at the World Cup, France and Senegal are nil all in the first half of their clash this morning.
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1: Smooth weather.
0: A few clouds about today, heading for tops of 22 degrees in the city, 21 at Liverpool. Mostly sunny tomorrow with highs of 23. Cloudy on Friday and Saturday. Right now it's 14 degrees in the city, 11 in our west on Smooth 95.3.
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0: Oh, of course.
3: 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The More Music Breakfast Show. Welcome to Wednesday. It's 26 to 6.

Working our way through another week. The spin is there at 6 to 6 on Smooth, 14 degrees, a little over an hour until sunrise. Gosh, it was so beautiful yesterday. Hope you're doing well for this Wednesday, whether you're nearing the end or the start of a brand new day. Traffic and news with Emma Duxbury. I had more music for you.

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11: At Reevesby, we've got a breakdown on Milperra Road eastbound at Edgar Street. In Beecroft, there's a fallen tree on Beecroft Road northbound just past the M2. At Picnic Point, we've got some late finishing roadwork on Henry Lawson Drive near Sylvan Grove with traffic affected both ways. At Newport, Robertson Road is closed between Barrenjoey Road and Foamcrest Avenue after an incident at a building site yesterday. The M4 is building citybound through Eastern Creek and the M5 is getting busy citybound through Moorbank now. 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
11: 95.3. It's just gone 6 o'clock. Good morning, I'm Emma Duxbury. The Albanese government has agreed to double its $3.6 billion election pledge to prop up early educator salaries. Funding for the two-year deal to give childcare workers a 15% pay rise was due to expire in December, with 60,000 workers facing pay cuts of 5 to 6%. But a new deal will be announced to prop up salary increases for another 2 years. A woman has been rescued by police after allegedly being kidnapped from a home at St Clair in Sydney's West. Three men reportedly forced their way into a home early yesterday morning and assaulted the 23-year-old before taking her from the scene. Officers spotted her in a car at Granville several hours later. A 35-year-old man was arrested and will face court today. An elderly man has died in a unit fire at Bonnie Rig. Emergency crews were called to the property just after 5 p.m. last night. They pulled a man aged in his 80s 80s from the burning building, but he couldn't be revived. An investigation into the cause of the blaze is now underway. The Middle East conflict has dominated talks between leaders at the G7 summit as they discuss the return to normal operations for the Strait of Hormuz. Donald Trump says the shipping lane will open toll-free as part of the peace deal, which will be formally signed later this week. British Prime Minister Sir Keir Starmer says they're working together on a plan.
12: We'll play our full part in relation to that, and that's been amongst the discussions we've had as a G7 and with President Trump in the margin.
11: Pauline Hanson will today make her first address to the National Press Club 30 years after she was first elected to Parliament. The One Nation leader is expected to face questions around her policies, which some have criticised for lacking sufficient detail. And Prince George will follow in his father's footsteps and will attend the prestigious Eton College when the UK school term begins in September. Both Prince William and Prince Harry attended the school.
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11: Updating sport, Maroons coach Billy Slater will keep the Blues guessing over his plans for super sub Reece Walsh, refusing to elaborate on when or how he will be used in tonight's Origin 2. The Broncos star has been named in Queensland's extended bench. West Tigers playmaker Adam Dewey has been named in the extended side as he looks to return from a shoulder injury for Saturday's clash with the Dolphins. Alex De Minaur has advanced to the round of 16 at the Queen's Club Championships in London, and at the FIFA World Cup, tournament favourites France have kicked off their campaign against Senegal. It's currently nil all around half time.
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10: Smooth weather.
11: A few clouds about today, heading for tops of 22 degrees in the city, 21 at Liverpool. Mostly sunny tomorrow with highs of 23. Cloudy on Friday and Saturday. Right now it's 14 degrees in the city, 11 in our west on Smooth 95.3.
14: Thanks so much, Emma. Already halfway through the week, and good morning if you are back on that daily commute or at work. As always, thanks so much for making us a part of your morning routine. Let's ease into the day together with some great songs and good energy. 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

0: 95.3. Just some great melodies to get you up and into the start of a brand new day. The More Music Breakfast Show. Bogart with you with Emma already. Halfway through the first week of the World Cup. We've got, France and Senegal playing at the moment.
1: Mm-hmm.
0: It was a good start for the Socceroos, of course. And did you see, too, that there's a Sydney fan, I've forgotten his name, but he's launched a petition to call on the government for a public holiday in case Australia qualify for the knockout stage of the World Cup.
1: I love this so much. I've just been having a look at change.org. There's over 3,300 signatures, but the Socceroos do still have to get through this weekend's match against the US.
0: Have you signed it yet?
1: Not yet, but I'm ready.
0: That's our dream, isn't it? Four-day work week. I know, we're working on it. It is an early one on Saturday when they take on the US, a 5 a.m. start. 6:14, let's take a look at the roads for you.
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0: Yeah, how are the roads looking this morning, Em?
1: Well, we'll start at Homebush. We've got a crash northbound on Homebush Bay Drive just past the M4 at Arndell Park. There's a two-car accident on Reservoir Road northbound after Penny Place. In Revesby, there's a broken-down semi-trailer on Milperra Road eastbound at Edgar Street. Picnic Point, there's some late-finishing roadwork on Henry Lawson Drive near Sylvan Grove. In Newport, Robertson Road is closed between Barrenjoey Road and Foamcrest Avenue after an incident at a building site yesterday. The M4 is building citybound through Eastern Creek and the M5 is very busy, citybound through Moorbank. 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

Song to wake up to, Lisa Stansfield. 13 degrees in Sydney. It's actually a little milder in Melbourne. 16 if you're off to the airport, maybe attending the second State of Origin tonight, where the Blues could actually wrap up the series tonight. 6:23, Emma Duxbury with traffic and news on the way. Had more music for you.

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8: At Marylands West, we've got a crash and a rollover on Fowler Road at Hawksview Street, causing delays all directions. At Arndale Park, there's a two-car crash on Reservoir Road northbound after Penny Place. In Revesby, there's a broken-down semi-trailer on Milperra Road eastbound at Edgar Street. The M4 is slow citybound from Eastern Creek to the Prospect Highway now. The Hume Motorway is slow northbound from Brooks Road. The M5 is building quickly citybound through Moorbank, and the M7 is slow eastbound past Richmond Road and approaching Cropley Drive. 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
8: 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It's coming up to 6:30. Good morning, I'm Emma Duxbury. A man will face court today charged over a home invasion and kidnapping in Sydney's West. Police have been told a 23-year-old woman was taken from a St Clair home by three men who forced their way into the property early yesterday morning. She was found by officers a few hours later at Granville. A 35-year-old man was arrested at the scene and is facing multiple charges. The petrol industry is backing a proposal to gradually return the fuel excise to its regular level rather than all at once. The federal government's weighing up whether the 26 cents a litre reduction will stay in place beyond June 30, now that the Strait of Hormuz is reopening. Fuel retailers warn a sudden jump could lead to a rush on Bowsers before prices rise. Five people have been arrested over an alleged plot to target the UFC event at the White House during Donald Trump's 80th birthday celebrations. It's understood a mother raised the alarm concerned about her son's behaviour. Deputy Director of the Secret Service, Matt Quinn, says more arrests are set to be made.
9: There are still suspects at large, and we're going to work it until everyone's been identified.
8: The federal government has allocated more funding to lock in a 15% pay rise for early educators for another 2 years. The original deal was due to expire in December, which would have meant tens of thousands of childcare workers were facing pay cuts of 5 to 6%. But the government will fill that gap by extending the taxpayer-funded subsidy until 2028. A very strong El Nino global weather event has officially been declared by the Bureau of Meteorology, and there are fears it could be the most severe in decades. It's expected to reduce rain across the eastern seaboard and increase temperatures, elevating the risk of drought, heat waves and bushfires this summer. And Prince Charles and Queen Camilla have made a grand entrance in a horse-drawn carriage on the opening day of Royal Ascot. The royal couple had their own horse in the running.
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8: Updating sport, the Blues will be looking to continue their dominant run at the MCG when they take on the Maroons in Origin 2 tonight. We've won 5 of the past 6 clashes at the ground and we'll be hoping to wrap up the series with a win. Isaiah Yeo, Nathan Cleary and Brian Toa.

0: have been listed in the reserves for the Panthers for Saturday's clash with the Titans. They'll be monitored after tonight's Origin clash to determine whether they'll back up. At the Queen's Club Championship, Alex de Minaur and Rinky Hijikata have advanced to the next round. And at the FIFA World Cup, France and Senegal are nil-all in the second half of their match in New York.
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2: Smooth weather.
0: A few clouds about today, heading for tops of 22 degrees in the city, 21 at Liverpool. Mostly sunny tomorrow with highs of 23, cloudy on Friday and Saturday. Right now it's 14 degrees in the city, 11 in our west on Smooth 95.3.
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0: ensuring the best start to your day. Knock on wood. We played That's Freedom, Red Wine in there as well. The More Music Breakfast Show, Bogart with you with Emma. Hope you're doing well for this Wednesday already, the 17th of June. Venus Williams, a tennis great, is having a birthday today. She's actually set to return to the court, isn't she, with her sister?
1: Yeah, well, both Venus and Serena have been given a wild card to play doubles at Wimbledon later this month.
0: And look, with the State of Origin tonight, a record crowd was set on this day at the MCG, a crowd of 91,513 at this stage. The record still stands. Who knows, that could all change this evening. And locally in Sydney, crowds will be heading to Kudos Bank Arena to watch performer Liam. It's coming up to 17 to 7. Let's update the roads for you.
2: Sydney's traffic on Smooth 95.3. 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
0: Latest on the roads, Emma?
1: Well, on the M7 at Colby, there's a truck and car crash with Lane 2 northbound blocked approaching the Simons Road overpass. At Marylands West, there's a crash and rollover on Fowler Road at Hawksview Street, causing delays all directions. At Arndale Park, we've got a two-car crash on Reservoir Road northbound after Penny Place. The M4 is slow, citybound from Eastern Creek to the Prospect Highway. The Hume Motorway is slow northbound from Brooks Road. The M5 is building quickly, citybound through Moorebank, and the M7 slows down eastbound past Richmond Road and approaching Cropley Drive. 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
0: Partly cloudy skies for a Wednesday morning. Thank you so much for joining us. Coming up to 6:45.

Getting you up and into a brand new Wednesday with Coldplay at 5 to 7. Not looking too bad at all. Little pink tinge on those grey clouds this morning. Minutes from sunrise as Sydney gets into the swing of things for another day, whether you're preparing for work or looking after the family. And with the holidays fast approaching, we'll help out with Holy Moly vouchers to go right after traffic and news.

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21: On the M4 at Eastern Creek, we've got a crash eastbound near the M7. On the M7 at Colby, there's a truck and car crash with lane 2 northbound blocked after Richmond Road, and it's heavy back to Power Street. At Redfern, there's a multi-vehicle crash on Cleveland Street at Elizabeth Street with lanes blocked both ways. In Greenacre, there's a broken down truck on Juno Parade eastbound at Roberts Road. Marylands West, we've got a crash and rollover on Fowler Road at Hawksview Street. And at Arndale Park, there's a two-car crash on Reservoir Road northbound after Penny Place. 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
21: 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It's a minute past seven. Good morning, I'm Emma Duxbury. A woman is recovering after being kidnapped from a home in St Clair. It's understood three men forced their way into a home early yesterday morning and took the 23-year-old from the scene. She was spotted by police in a car at Granville a few hours later. A 35-year-old man who was with her has been arrested and will face court today. Tens of thousands of childcare workers will avoid pay cuts after the Albanese government agreed to double its $3.6 billion election pledge to prop up early educator salaries. The funding deal to give early educators a 15% pay rise was set to expire in December, meaning 60,000 workers were facing cuts of 5 to 6%. But the government's committed additional funding to support worker salaries until 2028. Pauline Hanson will today appear at the National Press Club for the first time in her political career. Her address comes amid the surge in popularity of One Nation, which is now polling ahead of Labor and the Coalition. Senator Hanson will be under pressure to elaborate on her policy details, which some of her colleagues have previously struggled to explain. Low and middle income households in New South Wales will be offered no interest loans to help pay for energy upgrades. Up to $15,000 will be offered by the state government for the installation of items like solar panels and batteries. Smart Energy Council Chief Executive David McElray says the loans will help bring down power bills.
22: We know that investment in solar and battery is the best investment you can make to deal with the cost of living. It reduces power bills, it gives you control over your energy future, and it helps combat dangerous climate change.
21: And there are calls for Virgin Australia to scrap the expiry date on its COVID travel credits or hand customers their money back. It follows reports the airline is planning to pocket $90 million in unused credits, which expire after June 30.
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21: Updating sport, the Blues will be looking to wrap up the series with a win at the MCG tonight in Origin 2. We've won five of our six clashes against the Maroons at the venue. Tom Trbojevic has been named to make his long-awaited return from a hamstring injury when Manly takes on the Bulldogs on Saturday night. Canterbury has named skipper Stephen Crichton despite a shoulder injury, keeping him out of Origin. Alex Di Minaur and Rinky Hijikata have advanced to the round of 16 at the Queen's Club Championship. And at the FIFA World Cup, France leads Senegal 2-0 in injury time. Graham Arnold's Iraq will then take on Norway later this morning.
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19: Smooth weather.
21: A few clouds about today, heading for tops of 22 degrees in the city, 21 at Liverpool. Mostly sunny tomorrow with highs of 23. Cloudy on Friday and Saturday. Right now it's 14 degrees in the city, 11 in our west on Smooth 95.3.
23: Thanks so much, Emma. Welcome to a Wednesday morning. We've got a feel-good night or day planned for you at Holy Moly Golf Club. 135950 is the number to call, especially with the holidays close. We'd love to help out. 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It's 5 past 7.

0: Under Grey Skies for a Wednesday morning, Earth, Wind and Fire. We played Simply Red in there as well. It's the More Music Breakfast Show. Certainly hope you're doing well. I hope it's been a good week for you so far. At 7.13, we're helping out with the holidays very close with Holy Moly vouchers to go every day this week. Good morning, Cynthia.
1: Hey, good morning, Bogart.
0: How's Milpera?
1: Oh, it's nice and chilly.
0: And you're at home this morning? What are you doing?
1: I am. I'm still working from home.
0: Oh, when you say still, are you talking several years now?
1: Yes, since the pandemic. Pretty much.
0: You must be well and truly used to it by now.
1: I love it.
0: And obviously you've got a family there that could, benefit from you being there as well.
1: I do. And they'll be talking about going to Holy Moly and I just can't wait.
0: Oh, they must be on the countdown to holidays, huh?
1: Oh, yes. The days, the hours, the minutes.
0: Are you taking time off as well?
1: I am. I'm taking a week off. Brilliant. So it'll be the first week.
0: Okay, well, look, we're going to give you a $250 voucher to have a swing at Holy Moly Golf Club. So well done.
1: Thank you so much. Thank you so much, Bogart. I do appreciate it.
0: You are more than welcome. Have a great week. All the best.
1: You too. Thank you, Bogart.
0: Any excuse for a work party at Holy Moly Golf Club, you can book your next Holy One at holymoly.com.au. We'll have more vouchers to go every day this week on Smooth.
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0: Yeah, delays this morning, Emma.
3: Well, we've got delays on the M7 at Colby after a truck and car crash. Lane 2 northbound is blocked after Richmond Road. At Lane Cove, there's a bus and car crash on the Pacific Highway westbound on-ramp to Longaville Road. In Ermington, there's a crash on Silverwater Road southbound approaching the Parramatta River. At Greenacre, there's a broken down truck on Juno Parade eastbound at Roberts Road. There's delays in Merrylands West after a crash and rollover on Fowler Road at Hawksview Street. The M4 is slow citybound from the M7 to the Prospect Highway and again at James Roos Drive. And the M2 is slow eastbound into the Lane Cove Tunnel. 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
0: 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Welcome to Wednesday. One from Janet Jackson. 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

skies. Good morning, Sydney, whether you're just about to wake up or heading out the door. 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It's going to be a busy one with State of Origin watch parties happening tonight. 7:22, traffic and news next.

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3: On the M5 at Hammondville, there's a broken down B-double truck citybound approaching the Heathcote Road on-ramp. On the M7 at Colby, there's a truck and car crash with lane 2 northbound blocked after Richmond Road. It's very heavy back to Power Street. At Ermington, we've got a crash on Silverwater Road southbound approaching the Parramatta River. There are long delays back to Kissing Point Road. And at Greenacre, there's a broken down truck on Juno Parade eastbound at Roberts Road. Want no merch? 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
3: It's coming up to 7:30. Good morning, I'm Emma Duxbury. The Albanese government has agreed to subsidise childcare worker salaries for at least the next 2 years. A funding agreement to give early educators a 15% pay rise, which was announced ahead of the 2025 election, was due to expire in December. But the government's now doubled its original $3.6 billion commitment to prop up worker salaries. A man has been charged over the alleged kidnap of a woman from St Clair in Sydney's West. Police say the 23-year-old was attacked after three men forced their way into a home early yesterday morning before taking her from the scene. She was found in a car at Granville several hours later. A 35-year-old was arrested and will face court today. Virgin Australia is facing some backlash over plans to pocket over $90 million in unused COVID travel credits. The airline is set to cash in on millions of dollars in customer funds from June 30, despite passengers accepting travel credits instead of refunds during the pandemic to help keep the aviation industry afloat. National Senator Bridget McKenzie has now intervened, demanding Virgin either scrap the expiry date or hand customers their money back. The Weather Bureau has officially declared a very strong El Nino global weather event is underway, with fears it could be the most severe in decades. The weather outlook for the next 3 months is for hotter temperatures and below average rainfall, with an elevated risk of drought, heat waves and bushfires this summer. The FBI has revealed it intercepted planned attacks that targeted the UFC event during Donald Trump's 80th birthday bash at the White House on Sunday. Multiple people are in custody. And a popular Sydney pool will be renamed after the late Professor Richard Scollier, who recently passed away from a brain tumour. The Inner West Council has voted to rename at the Leichhardt Park Aquatic Centre in honour of the renowned cancer researcher and former Australian of the Year, who was a long-term resident of the area.
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3: Updating sport, the Blues will be looking to wrap up the Origin series tonight when they face the Maroons in Game 2 at the MCG. New South Wales has a good track record at the ground, having won 5 of the last 6 matches there. Team lists are in for Round 16, with Bradman Best named to make his return from a hamstring injury for the Knights when they take on the Dragons on Friday night. Luciano Leilua comes into the starting side for St George Illawarra, replacing Jaden Sewer, who's out with a pec injury. In tennis, Alex de Minaur and Rinki Hijikata have scored early wins at the Queen's Club Championship. And at the World Cup, France has beaten Senegal 3-1 in their clash this morning.
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1: Smooth weather.
3: A few clouds about today, heading for tops of 22 degrees in the city, 21 at Liverpool. Mostly sunny tomorrow with highs of 23. Cloudy on Friday and Saturday. Right now it's 14 degrees in the city, 11 in our west on Smooth 95.3.
4: Did you see that the trailer for Shrek 5 has officially dropped?
3: Has it?
4: I know. Another year until the movie's out. Oh. The More Music Breakfast Show. Thanks so much for joining us. 28 to 8.

0: get you ready for another day, whether you're on the drop-off or starting your work day. The More Music Breakfast Show. Thanks so much for joining us. Spoke out with you with Emma, one from Sheena East, 9 to 5 actually. Emma, I do have a trivia question for you.
1: Oh, God, okay, yep.
0: Which hit came first, Sheena Easton's 9 to 5 or Dolly Parton's 9 to 5?
1: Oh, I'm going to go Sheena.
0: It's actually Dolly.
1: Oh, of course.
0: Good guess, though. You only had to choose between...
1: 50-50 chance,
0: that's right. We mentioned Dolly because, you know, how she's battled some health issues.
1: Yeah.
0: And she had to cancel shows and her doctors told her to slow down. Well, she hasn't slowed down at all, has she? Because she's just about to launch a new coffee brand.
1: Yeah, I love the name of the coffee. It's called A Cup of Ambition, inspired by the song 9 to 5, and it's going to be launched in Nashville next week.
0: Good on her. I just wish I had her energy. But I love the fact, too, that she's built an entire empire on goodness and kindness, and of course it continues to grow. 16 to 8, let's update the roads for you.
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0: Latest on the roads, Em?
1: Well, on the M5 at Hammondville, we've got a broken down B double truck citybound approaching the Heathcote Road on ramp. On the M7 at Colby, there's a truck and car crash. Lane 2 northbound is blocked after Richmond Road and it's very heavy back to Power Street. At Clyde, there's a broken down car, James Roos Drive southbound in the right turn lane at Parramatta Road. At Ermington, there's a crash Silverwater Road southbound approaching the Parramatta River. There are long delays back to Kissing Point Road. At Greenacre, we've got a broken down truck, Juno Parade eastbound at Roberts Road, and the M4 is slow citybound from the M7 to the Prospect Highway and again at James Roos Drive. 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

95.3, some great songs to get you through the commute this morning if you're just arriving at work. Torn, Natalie Imbruglia is set to release a new album in September. She'll also take part in the Jose and Friends concert at the end of the year. It's coming up to 5 to 8, Vogue Up with you this morning. Still to come, we'll tell you the winning song in Smooth's 20 Grand Helping Hand. We'll do that just after 8.30. But a dining experience to go right after traffic and news.

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9: Sydney's traffic on Smooth 95.3. 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
10: On the M5 at Hammondville, there's a broken down B-double truck citybound approaching the Heathcote Road on-ramp. On the M7 at Colby, there's a truck and car crash with lane 2 northbound blocked after Richmond Road. It's heavy back to Eastern Road, plus Richmond Road and the Quakers Hill Parkway are also delayed approaching the M7. In Auburn, we've got a crash on Rawson Street at St Hilliers Road. Clyde, a broken down car, James Roos Drive southbound in the right turn lane at Parramatta Road. And at Ermington, there's a crash, Silverwater Road southbound approaching the Parramatta River with long delays back to Kissing Point Road. Right now, there are Android deals aplenty at Telstra. 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
10: 95.3. It's just gone 8 o'clock. Good morning, I'm Emma Duxbury. Another two people have been charged over the kidnapping and murder of Sydney grandfather Chris Bagzarian earlier this year. The 85-year-old was taken from his North Ryde home in a case of mistaken identity. His body was found at Pitt Town 11 days later. Four people are already before the courts. Police Commissioner Mal Lanyon is not ruling out further arrests.
11: We still believe there may be others involved and we'll continue to investigate with the goal of putting them before the court.
10: It comes as a woman is rescued by police after allegedly being kidnapped from a home at St Clair in Sydney's West yesterday. A 35-year-old man's been arrested and will face court today. The Middle East conflict has dominated talks between leaders at the G7 summit as they discuss the return to normal operations for the Strait of Hormuz. Donald Trump says the shipping lane will open toll-free as part of the peace deal to be formally signed later this week. British Prime Minister Sir Keir Starmer Starmer says they're working together on a plan.
12: We'll play our full part in relation to that, and that's been amongst the discussions we've had as a G7 and with President Trump in the margin.
10: The Albanese government has agreed to double its $3.6 billion election pledge to prop up early educator salaries. Funding for the two-year deal to give childcare workers a 15% pay rise was to expire in December, with 60,000 workers facing pay cuts of 5-6%. But a new deal will be announced to prop up salary increases for another 2 years. Pauline Hanson will today make her first address to the National Press Club 30 years after she was first elected to Parliament. The One Nation leader is expected to face questions around her policies, which some have criticised for lacking sufficient detail. And Prince George will follow in his father's footsteps and will attend the prestigious Eton College when the UK school term begins in September. Both Prince William and Prince Harry attended the school.
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10: Updating sport, Maroons coach Billy Slater will keep the Blues guessing over his plans for super sub Reece Walsh, refusing to elaborate on when or how he will be used in tonight's Origin 2. The Broncos star has been named on Queensland's extended bench. West Tigers playmaker Adam Dewey has been named in the extended side as he looks to return from a shoulder injury for Saturday's clash with the Dolphins. Alex de Minaur has advanced to the round of 16 at the Queen's Club Championships in London, and at the FIFA World Cup, tournament favourites France have beaten Senegal 3-1. Graham Arnold's Iraq has just kicked off against Norway.
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9: Smooth weather.
10: A few clouds about today, heading for tops of 22 degrees in the city, 21 at Liverpool. Mostly sunny tomorrow with highs of 23, cloudy on Friday and Saturday. Right now it's 14 degrees in the city, 11 in our west on Smooth 95.3.
14: Thanks, I'm already halfway through the week, so how about we start your morning with a gold dining experience at O Bar and Dining, surrounded by those gorgeous harbour and city views. 13 5950 is the number to call. Bogart with you with some great songs to get your Wednesday started. It's 8:04.

0: Halfway through the work and school week. Thanks so much for joining us. Billy Joel, Mariah Carey and their Simple Minds. Come on, Music Breakfast Show with a gold dining experience to go every day this week at 8:15. Melissa, hello.
1: Good morning. How are you?
0: I'm well. How's Penrith today?
1: Ah, lovely. A bit foggy, but we're getting there.
0: How are you starting your morning?
1: I'm actually heading to my daughter's to work from home today. She had to have a procedure and she's on rest for the week, so I'm going to help her out and get lots of work done, hopefully. Oh,
0: that's good. That's handy, isn't it? The joys of being able to work remotely. You can certainly help out your loved ones, which is good
1: that's
0: to hear.
1: Great.
0: And Melissa, what a great start for you too. I'm going to send you off to gorgeous O Bar and Dining and enjoy gold dining experience there on the 47th floor of Australia Square.
1: Wow, that sounds amazing. Thank you so much.
0: You are more than welcome. A special treat to start your morning. You take care.
1: Thank you. Have a great day.
0: Experience spectacular harbour and skyline views with a gold dining experience for two at O Bar and Dining. We'll have another smooth night out to go tomorrow.
2: Sydney's traffic on Smooth 95.3. 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
0: Yeah, latest on the roads, Emma?
3: Well, the M5 is picking up pace now, citybound approaching Heathcote Road after an earlier breakdown. The M7 remains heavy northbound towards Richmond Road after an earlier crash. There are still delays on Richmond Road and the Quakers Hill Parkway. At Blacktown, there's a broken down car on Sunny Hot Road southbound before Main Street. At Auburn, there's a crash on Rawson Street westbound after St Hilliers Road. At Clyde, there's a broken down car on James Roos Drive southbound in the right turn lane at Parramatta Road. And at Ermington, there's an accident on Silverwater Road southbound approaching the Parramatta River. Enjoy a luxury island getaway on a budget in Malaysia. 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

Well, wouldn't it be good as we settle into a new Wednesday? 14 degrees in Sydney. It is a little bit cooler in Liverpool. It's 11, where the Oz alert alarm will be tested this afternoon around about 4 o'clock. If you're going to be in the area, you could get a message on your phone or your phone could vibrate. It is a test. 8:25 will bring you traffic and news, and we'll tell you the winning song to listen out for right after that.

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14: Well, the M7 remains heavy northbound towards Richmond Road after an earlier crash with delays on Richmond Road and the Quakers Hill Parkway approaching the motorway. At Walleye Creek, we've got a broken down car on the Princes Highway citybound just past Brodie Spark Drive. At Blacktown, there's a broken down car on Sunny Holt Road southbound before Main Street. At Auburn, there's a crash on Rawson Street westbound after St Hilliers Road. At Clyde, there's a broken down car, James Roos Drive, southbound in the right turn lane at Parramatta Road. And it's still slow into Ermington after an earlier crash on Silverwater Road, southbound approaching the Parramatta River. 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
14: 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Good morning. I'm Emma Duxbury. A man will face court today charged over a home invasion and kidnapping in Sydney's West. Police have been told a 23-year-old woman was taken from a St Clair home by three men who forced their way inside early yesterday morning. She was found by officers a few hours later in Granville. A 35-year-old man was arrested at the scene and is facing multiple charges. Five people have been arrested over an alleged plot to target the UFC event at the White House during Donald Trump's 80th birthday celebrations. It's understood a mother raised the alarm, concerned about her son's behaviour. Deputy Director of the Secret Service, Matt Quinn, says more arrests are set to be made.
15: There are still suspects at large, and we're going to work it until everyone's been identified.
14: The petrol industry is backing a proposal to gradually return the fuel excise to its regular level rather than all at once. The federal government's weighing up whether the 26 cents a litre reduction will stay.

0: stay in place beyond June 30 now that the Strait of Hormuz is reopening. Fuel retailers warn a sudden jump could lead to a rush on bowsers before prices rise. The federal government has allocated more funding to lock in a 15% pay rise for early educators for another 2 years. The original deal was due to expire in December, which would have meant tens of thousands of childcare workers were facing pay cuts of 5 to 6%. A very strong El Nino global weather event has officially been declared by the Bureau of Meteorology, and there are fears it could be the most severe in decades. It's expected to reduce rain across the eastern seaboard and increase temperatures, elevating the risk of drought, heat waves and bushfires this summer. And Australia's Olympic and Paralympic athletes will get a boost ahead of the Los Angeles 2028 Games. The Albanese government has committed a record $513 million in high-performance funding over the next 2 years.
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0: Updating sport, the Blues will be looking to continue their dominant run at the MCG when they take on the Maroons in Origin 2 tonight. We've won 5 of the past 6 clashes at the ground and will be hoping to wrap up the series with a win. Isaiah Yeo, Nathan Cleary and Brian To'o have been listed in the reserves for the Panthers for Saturday's clash with the Titans. They'll be monitored after tonight's Origin clash to determine whether they'll back up. At the Queen's Club Championship, Alex de Minaur and Rinky Hijikata have advanced to the next round. And at the FIFA World Cup, France has beaten Senegal 3-1 in New York this morning.
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2: Smooth weather.
0: A few clouds about today, heading for tops of 22 degrees in the city, 21 at Liverpool. Mostly sunny tomorrow with highs of 23, cloudy on Friday and Saturday. Right now it's 14 degrees in the city, 12 in our west on Smooth 95.3.
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3: Well, good morning. 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

0: one to give your midweek a little bit of a boost. The boy group Five, who are recently in Sydney at the More Music Breakfast Show. Thanks so much for joining us. Bogart with you with Emma. It's coming up to 17 to 9 for this 17th of June. We mentioned earlier this morning that tennis great Venus Williams is having a birthday today, and she's also returning to the court, isn't she, with her sister?
1: She is. Well, both Venus and Serena have been given a wild card to play doubles at Wimbledon later this month.
0: And a State of Origin record crowd was set on this day as well at the MCG. The crowd numbered 91,513. It still stands. Who knows? It could all change this evening. And tonight in Sydney, concertgoers will head to Kudos Bank Arena to watch performer Liam. It's coming up to 16 to 9. Let's update the roads for you.
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0: Latest on the roads, Em?
1: Well, the M7 remains heavy northbound towards Richmond Road after an earlier crash. There are delays on Richmond Road and the Quakers Hill Parkway approaching the motorway. In Blacktown, we've got a broken down car on Sunnyholt Road southbound before Main Street. At Clyde, there's a broken down car on James Roos Drive southbound in the right turn lane at Parramatta Road. At Ermington, it's still slow on Silverwater Road southbound from Victoria Road approaching the Parramatta River after an earlier crash. And the Warringah Freeway is slow northbound at Falcon Street and southbound from Miller Street to the Harbour Crossings. 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
0: 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It's quarter to nine. This is Smooth. Good morning.

Good morning, Sydney. Whether you're at the end or the very start of your day, one from Hall & Oates. We also played Ed Sheeran, who, according to reports, could take a break from music once he finishes his Loop tour, which wraps up at the end of the year. Coming up to 7 to 9, more chances to win cash and more music on the way with Ty Frost. But traffic and news for you next.

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18: On the M4 at Prospect, there's a broken down truck eastbound approaching the Reservoir Road on ramp. The M7 remains heavy northbound towards Richmond Road after an earlier crash. There are still delays on Richmond Road and the Quakers Hill Parkway approaching the motorway as well. At Clyde, there's a broken down car, James Roos Drive, southbound in the right turn lane at Parramatta Road. Spit Road is heavy citybound from the Spit Bridge to Mossman, and Military Road is slow through Cremorne to the Warringah Freeway, and the M2 is slow eastbound into the Lane Cove Tunnel. 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
18: It's coming up to 9 o'clock. Good morning, I'm Emma Duxbury. Police say they haven't ruled out more arrests after another two people were charged over the kidnapping and murder of Sydney grandfather Chris Bagsarian. The 85-year-old was taken from his North Ryde home earlier this year in a case of mistaken identity. His body was found dumped near a golf club at Pitt Town 11 days later. Four people are already before the courts. Tens of thousands of childcare workers will avoid pay cuts after the Albanese government agreed to double its $3.6 billion election pledge to prop up early educator salaries. The funding deal to give workers a 15% pay rise was set to expire in December, meaning 60,000 people were facing pay cuts of 5 to 6%. But the government's committed additional funding to support worker salaries until 2028. Pauline Hanson will today appear at the National Press Club for the first time in her political career. Her address comes amid the surge in popularity of One Nation, which is now polling ahead of Labor and the Coalition. Senator Hanson will be under pressure to elaborate on policy detail, which some of her colleagues have previously struggled to explain. Low and middle income households in New South Wales will be offered no interest loans to help pay for energy upgrades. Up to $15,000 will be offered by the state government for the installation of items like solar panels and batteries. Smart Energy Council Chief Executive David McElray says the loan will help bring down power bills.
19: We know that investment in solar and battery is the best investment you can make to deal with the cost of living. It reduces power bills. It gives you control over your energy future and it helps combat dangerous climate change.
18: And there are calls for Virgin Australia to scrap the expiry date on its COVID travel credits or hand customers their money back. It follows reports the airline is planning to pocket $90 million in unused credits, which expire after June 30.
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18: Updating sport, the Blues will be looking to wrap up the series with a win at the MCG tonight in Origin 2. We've won five of our last six clashes against the Maroons at that venue. Tom Trbojevic has been named to make his long-awaited return from a hamstring injury when Manly takes on the Bulldogs on Saturday night. Canterbury has named skipper Stephen Crichton despite a shoulder injury keeping him out of Origin. Alex de Minaur and Rinky Hijikata have advanced to the round of 16 at the Queen's Club Championship. And at the FIFA World Cup, France has beaten Senegal 3-1. Graham Arnold's Iraq is taking on Norway. They're 2-1 down early in the second half.
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16: Smooth weather.
18: A few clouds about today, heading for tops of 22 degrees in the city, 21 at Liverpool. Mostly sunny tomorrow with highs of 23, cloudy Friday and Saturday. Right now it's 15 degrees in the city, 13 in our west on Smooth 95.3.
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0: 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Moves like Jagger. 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
17: 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At Bonnyrigg, a breakdown Elizabeth Drive at Cowpasture Road, that's westbound. And at Cecil Hills, a crash on the M7 motorway, northbound at Elizabeth Drive. Gregory Hills, traffic lights are flashing yellow. Gregory Hills Drive at the Hermitage Way. The M4 motorway at Prospect in recovery mode, citybound after an earlier breakdown near Reservoir Road. After 30 years in the Sydney furniture industry, By Design Auburn is closing. Everything must go. Hurry in and save up to 70% off furniture, wall art and home decor. That's traffic on Smooth 95.3.
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9: With your 10 o'clock news headlines, good morning, I'm Emma Duxbury. The childcare sector has welcomed news of more funding from the federal government to shore up a pay rise for workers. The Commonwealth will commit an additional $3.6 billion over 2 years to lock in the 15% pay bump without parents facing a fee increase. The Parenthood Chief Executive Georgie Dent says everyone can now make plans with confidence.
18: This funding is a genuine win for educators who deserve every cent of this and also deserve certainty. It's a win for children who deserve well-paid educators and for families who need fee certainty.
9: Travel warnings for some parts of the Middle East have been updated in the wake of the peace deal announced between the US and Iran. The government has lowered the advice for Bahrain, Israel, Kuwait, Qatar and the UAE from do not travel to reconsider your need to travel. The foreign minister says people should still consider postponing non-essential travel. Virgin Australia is facing some backlash over plans to pocket over $90 million in unused COVID travel credits. The airline is set to cash in on millions of dollars in customer funds from June 30, despite passengers accepting travel credits instead of refunds during the pandemic to help keep the aviation industry afloat. The Weather Bureau has officially declared a very strong El Nino global weather event is underway, with fears it could be the most severe in decades. It's expected to elevate the risk of drought, heat waves and bushfires this summer. Pauline Hanson will today make her first address to the National Press Club, 30 years after she was first elected to Parliament. The One Nation leader is expected to face questions around her policies, which some have criticised for lacking sufficient detail. And Australia's Olympic and Paralympic athletes will get a boost ahead of the Los Angeles 2028 Games. The Albanese government has committed a record $513 million in high-performance funding over the next 2 years.
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